different tune. And then there may be teardrops to shed. So while there's moonlight and music and love and romance, let's face the music.

Buzzard took a monkey for a ride in the air. The monkey thought that everything was on the square. The buzzard tried to throw the monkey off of his back, but the monkey grabbed his neck and said, "Now listen, Jack. Straighten up and fly right.

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Well, look at ya, look at ya. He ain't never heard a word.

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in my dreams or echo sleeping. Up on my knees to hear I'm creeping. My very life is in her keeping. I'm the

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Isn't that just like love? 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
1: How do you do, Mr. Brown?
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5: How do you do, Mr. Brown?

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So I packs my bag and I grabs my saxophone. I got me a new kind of band, and the fame of the band spread all over the land. And I must admit, we made a hit. Listen to the Goofers Band.

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1: than sweet Lucy Brown.
0: When she talks, she so sounds funny. 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

0: No. How come it ain't no singing in this here record?
1: That's the tram that's gonna be singing presently up the saw.
0: Well, you know I ain't heard no singing yet.
1: You just get a load of this on you. Lord, dee dee da da da.
0: Oh, is that it?
1: Well, that's part of it. That's the prelude. Now we sing. When the sun goes down, tide goes out, the darkies gather round and they all begin to shout. 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
0: Oh, you mean your old Uncle Doug down on home there with his feet in his mouth?
1: I don't mean Uncle.

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Louisiana, Louisiana, my own.

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For every little fault that you have, say I've got three or four. The human little faults you do have just make me love you more and more. 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

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To leave her behind wasn't right to do. Why did I do it? I'll never know. And if she comes back once more,

She was the sweetest gal I ever knew. 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Why did I do it? I'll never know. And if she comes back once more, I'll never leave her behind again. Like I left her behind before in California. Like I left her behind before Atchachonia.

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0: Kövessen bennünket Facebook oldalunkon, és értesüljön elsőként 12 csatornás rádiónk legfrissebb híreiről.
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0: Oh, sweet, the lovely lady be good. Lady be good.
1: Be good than me.
0: I am very misunderstood, you know.
1: Very misunderstood. Be good than me.
0: Oh, ain't that a pity? Honey, I do.
1: So awfully alone in this dirty city. I like it.
0: Oh, I'm awfully misunderstood.

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But the darn police doesn't let me. Oh, he's so unusual that he drives me wild. When we're in the moonlight, he says, I don't like the moonlight. Oh, let's not talk in the dark.

0: about Dixie?
1: I don't know. That's why I'm asking you. Now, is it true what they say about Dixie? Does the sun really shine all the time? Do the sweet magnolias blossom at everybody's door? And do the folks keep eating possum till they can't eat no more? Is it true what they say about Swanee?

weather is frightening, the thunder and lightning seem to be having their way. But as far as I'm concerned, it's a lovely day. The turn in the weather may keep us together, so I can honestly say that as far as I'm concerned, it's a lovely day. And everything's

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